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Okay, this portion of Montage Monday is brought to you by Main Street Restaurant. 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They're at 1518 Minor Street. You can call them for reservations at 303-567-2788 or find them on Facebook. Okay. We just heard from Sisters of Mercy, and that song is called More. And before that, we heard Rod Stewart, a little double shot with Downtown Train. That's the title track to that CD. And Stay With Me from Every Picture Tells a Story. And then we started that set off. After our album of the day, we had Tears for Fears. And our album of the day was The Kinks. Let me get a list of the songs for you here.

Okay, hold on just a second. I have him on to get a list for you. Okay, it started off with Attitude, Catch Me Now I'm Falling, Pressure, National Health, Wish I Could Fly Like Superman, Low Budget, the title track, In a Space, Little Bit of Emotion, A Gallon of Gas. That song is pretty appropriate for now. And then Misery and Moving Pictures. We're going to go ahead and get into another song by Tears for Fears, our artist of the day. And this song is called Mother's Talk, and it comes from the songs from the Big Chair.

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I guess it's getting kind of late here. Our sponsor for this hour is Main Street Restaurant. They are open daily from 7 to 2:30 Monday through Friday and till 3 o'clock on weekends, serving breakfast and lunch in the heart of historic downtown. They are at 1518 Minor Street. You can call them for any information at 303-567-2788. Or you can find them on Facebook. We just heard from Jeff Beck. That song is called Star Cycle. That comes from the There and Back album. Before that was Jeff Healy, blind guitarist Jeff Healy. He was in Roadhouse with See the Light, and that's the title track to that CD. Joe Satriani gave us You're My World, and that's from his self-titled CD. And Raspberry Delta Jam 5 is from Crystal Planet, and Tears for Fears with Mother's Talk from Songs from the Big Chair. We're going to go ahead and can start this last half hour with a song from Tears for Fears, the title track to the song, the album Hurting.

And that's it for me, the K-Man, on this Montage Monday for 07-06-26. We just heard from Leonard Skinner with Give Me Back My Bullets. Before that, we had a little double shot of Molly Hatchet with Flirting with Disaster and Whiskey Man, all from that title track album. Before that, we had a double shot of the Smithereens with Yesterday Girl and the Blues Before and After, and that came from their 11 CD. And we started that set off with Tears for Fears with The Hurting, and that is the title track to that CD. Okay, our sponsor for the next portion, next hour, is Bojo's Pizza, home of the famous Mountain Pie, the true Colorado-style pizza. They're at 1517 Meyer Street in historical downtown Idaho Springs. You can find out more about them at bojos.com. Okay, and as tradition has it, we're going to go ahead and end my show with a song by our artist of the day, Tears for Fears. This song is called Break It Down Again.

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0: 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CoverGirl cutouts throw up pop-up ads infecting victims with silicone shrapnel. Worldwide passenger pistons deployed paratroopers. Now it's raining pornography. Lovers take shelter. Post-production debutantes pursue you in NASCAR chariots. They construct ransom letters from biblical passages and bleed mascara into the holy water supplies. There is a war going on for your mind. Industry insiders slaying test tube babies to corporate crackheads. They flash logos and blast ghettos. Their embroidered neckties say, stop snitching. Conscious rappers and whistleblowers get stitches made of acupuncture needles and marionette strings. There is a war going on for your mind. Professional wrestlers and vice presidents want you to believe them. The desert sky is their blue screen. They superimpose explosions. They shout at you. Pay no attention to the men behind the barred curtain, nor the craters beneath the draped flags. Those hoods are there for your protection, and the meteors these days are the size of corpses. There is a war going on for your mind.
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0: K-Goat would like to thank Vivid Earth Tie-Dyes for sponsoring this hour of programming. 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
1: Hey, listen, well, Bob finally landed here, so we're going to get this train rolling. If you just tuned in, you are listening to the old Doc and Jorgie here this morning with so much music, so little time.
2: Yeah.
1: We're normally on every Saturday from 10 till noon, but we make special considerations for Bob when it's his turn in the rotation because he has special needs.
2: I have to twist and stretch.
1: That's right, yes. So we get going a little half hour later usually.
2: Luckily, so, we're here now. It's good to,
1: we're
2: good
1: here
2: to
1: now.
2: Be here, folks.
1: Well, let me, here's a great song to start off with, and we will be right back when we get settled in.
2: Welcome aboard.

0: Yeah.
1: Oh, isn't that great?
0: Yeah.
1: That was the Gibson Brothers doing Ophelia, the song that was written by the band. And
0: yeah,
1: great song, great song. So anyways, welcome to So Much Music, So Little Time here this morning, as we said. And well, I think we ID'd. If not, you're listening to KYGT LPFM here in Idaho Springs at 102.7, 103.9 on that FM dial. We're not even to the top of the hour.
0: Well, that's good. Well, it's just I got a bunch of stuff stacked up here. Got some new, got some old. You know how it goes.
1: Oh, yeah.
0: Let's listen to a great version of Sail Away, ladies, here from Brantley Kern and Rick Shea.
1: Yes.

0: Yeah, that's Raging Rivers, a tune there by Billy Droz.
1: Old Billy, yes, he did. I went back to an early Tim and Molly O'Brien record. They did a they did several together, just wonderful stuff. 1994.
0: Wow.
1: Gee whiz. Anyways, that was a great version of Ain't No Grave Gonna Hold My Body Down by Tim and Molly O'Brien.
0: It sure was. Good grab from the old Tim and Molly stuff. All right, start off with Rick Shea and Brantley Kearns from the album Trouble in Me with Sail Away Ladies. And once again, we're glad to be here playing some music for you and just thinking about good tunes. And there's a lot of them around.
1: Yeah. You know, I want to talk about this. I wish I'd boned up, but... So I'm going to play a track here by Harry Tuff. This is Harry Tuff live at Daniels Hall down at Swallow Hill. And he's got Rich Moore and Molly O'Brien and John Magney playing with him on this. So that's kind of where that all was headed.
0: All right.
1: Here's Harry Tuff.
2: Wow.

0: Yeah, buddy. All right. That was sweet, wasn't it?
1: Get down.
0: That was Johnny Stats from his record, Wires and Woods. It's the Johnny Stats Project.
1: Yeah, the Johnny Stats Project.
0: Nice little instrumental written by Johnny. And he was helped out there by a whole cast of slackers. John Collin, Jim Hurst, Scott Vestal, Jerry Douglas, the Nashville Mafia.
1: Yeah, so, good stuff.
0: Yeah. Oh, the tune was called Catch Me If You Can.
1: All right. Good stuff. Yeah, and then we heard from Peter Cooper before that. My I play a lot of Peter Cooper. My one of my heroes lives in Nashville, caretakes the IBMA Museum, and he's just an amazing musician in person.
0: That's great.
1: The tune was called That Poor Guy.
0: All right. Yes.
1: That Poor Guy.
0: And we started that set with Harry Tuft and Friends, you know, live at Swallow Hill, and doing Nat King Cole's Straighten Up and Fly Right.
1: Good stuff.
0: Cool
1: nice.
0: Down, Daddy. Don't
1: nice track.
0: Blow your top. Yeah, that's
1: yeah.
0: right.
1: A little John Magny on that.
0: I want to take a moment.
1: All right, well, continuing on with our finding fun music from the past and using it to bring in, Gary, there was a time in the previous century when you and I were going to Telluride when this band was the hottest thing going, and they were brand new, and this is the Horseflies.
0: I remember them.
1: Let's listen to this. This goes back about 25 years. Here's the Horseflies.

0: Yeah, what a fun track. The High Woman with the track of the song of the same name, and really enjoy that. That's, of course, a take on the Highwaymen, and that's Brandi Carlile and several of her friends whose names I don't recognize, and I like that song.
1: Yeah, that's a nice version. Okay. We were trying to think of the fourth man. And
0: in the Highwaymen,
1: and we failed, you know.
0: Kris Kristofferson, Waylon Jennings, Willie Nelson, and somebody will probably call us.
1: I know. All right, I threw in some subdudes going back to their CD called their record called Lucky. We heard Ballad of Gunter Johnson.
0: Good stuff.
1: Was featuring Tommy Malone, of course.
0: All right, we started off with the Horseflies there. They were something. They were a big part of the mid-90s at Telluride. And they were fun.
1: They were.
0: Good, very talented group. I don't know if they're still around or not.
1: Yeah, well, if you tuned in just now, you are listening to KYGT LPFM here in Idaho Springs, Colorado. And you're listening to So Much Music, So Little Time. Thanks for tuning in today. It's your community station for all these many years, still going strong.
0: Yeah.
1: Yeah, we got a big party coming up. We'll be talking about that as time goes on. But in the meantime, here's a classic from the New Riders.

0: Hey, real quickly, I want to mention something that's happening right now as we speak. There is a Christmas in July event happening down at the Idaho Springs Ballpark right now. So bring your kids, your family, and friends. They got booths and all kinds of stuff that's going on down there. And
1: is Santa Claus going to be there?
0: Well, I'm not sure about that, but I'm sure the Lions Club in town have got their fingerprints all over this event. So go on down and have some fun there.
1: All right, that's good.
0: As we speak, yes. Hey, listen, that was Jim Hurst. 3 days wide, or 3 days deep, forever wide. That was a barn burner.
1: Yeah, good stuff. And before that was a group called Fox, and that tune was called Barside, and that came in cutting in on Justin Towns Earl. I was trying to play the whole track, but my thumb bumped it, and Justin Towns has a great tune there. If I can find it. Goodness gracious me.
0: A little glitch in the matrix. You know, that happens here.
1: Mornings in Memphis. And that's the one that I bumped out of, so sorry about that. What a great name. Justin Towns Earl. Towns after Van Zandt, of course.
0: That's right. Exactly.
1: Of course.
0: Hey, if you just tuned in, you're listening to Bob and Gary here with So Much Music, So Little Time. Thanks. We're glad to be here. I hope you are, too. So let's just continue right along with the music.
1: You know we are.
0: That's what we do.
1: Here's some Susie Ungerleider.

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A heavy liquid sheet of heat, weaving patterns into the ghost of the earth. Quicksilver burns, bearing the weight of change. The Ventures. Underground Fire. 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

0: gonna mess up, Sluck. And I won't either. 1, 2, 3, 4.
1: Oh, yeah. 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

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Folks, we really enjoyed playing for you. Hope you enjoyed it, too. We got Pete Wernick on the banjo. Charles Sautel on the old flat top. Nick Forster on the bass. And I'm Tim O'Brien. Thank you a lot.

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Let's go back to France somewhere around 1934. A little hot club called the Hot Five, and there's a band, a guest band, sitting in, and they're getting ready to swing to the bop. And they're swinging like this.

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Good afternoon and happy Tuesday. Did everybody survive the 4th of July? Everybody got all their fingers, all their toes, all that good stuff? Nobody blew up their fingers? Well, this is Sidetracks with Jim Macy, coming to you live every Tuesday at noon from the United Center in downtown Idaho Springs. Sidetracks is a weekly music show about common themes between songs. This week, we're going to go back to an old favorite. We're going to do Southern Rock. That's right, Lynyrd Skynyrd, Molly Hatchet, etc. So bite off a chunk of chewing tobacco, pour yourself a shot of Jack, and kick back to the sounds of rock and roll Southern style. 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

All right, this is KYGT The Go, 102.7 LPFM, 103.9 FM from beautiful Idaho Springs, Colorado. The show is Sidetracks, and I'm your host, Jim Macy. And we are doing rock southern style. That's right, southern rock and roll. We started off with the Rambling Man by the Allman Brothers, So Into You by the Atlanta Rhythm Section, Jim Dandy to the Rescue, Black Oak Arkansas, She Talks to Angels by the Black Crows, and Highway Song by Blackfoot. And that had about another 3-minute guitar riff, but I kind of cut it short because it just all kind of sounded the same at the end. But trust me, that song did go on for at least another 3 minutes, and we cut it short. All right, what am I going to do? Oh, yeah, let's do today's weather. Today's weather in Idaho Springs is going to be, today's weather, scattered thunderstorms after 2 p.m., high today of 83, tomorrow a little cooler with a high of 77. Currently in Idaho Springs, it is 81 degrees. And, of course, with my first little break here, guys, we always do dad joke of the week. So vote for your dad joke of the week, A or B, okay? Dad joke A. What kind of music do elves listen to? What kind of music do elves listen to? Rap music. That was A. And here is B. Let's see if you like B any better. Where do sheep go on a vacation? That's right. Where do sheep go on a vacation? The Bahamas. That's right. The Bahamas. So anyway, if you like A, What kind of music do elves listen to? Rap music, or where do sheep go on a vacation? The Bahamas. Get your vote in, A or B. But right now, let's get back to music, guys. And next break, we'll do our shout-outs and did you knows. Coming up, we have Charlie Daniels, CCR, and the Edgar Winners Group. So stay tuned to Sidetracks with host Jim Macy on KYGT The Goat.

All right, this is Sidetracks with host Jim Macy on KYGT The Goat, 102.7 LPFM, 103.9 FM from beautiful Idaho Springs. And theme of today's show is good old Southern rock and roll, songs of the South, so to speak. Rock and roll songs of the South, I guess. We start off with Simple Man by Charlie Daniels. Then we heard Midnight Special by CCR, Free Ride, Edgar Winter's Group, Seven Bridges Road. And I have to tell you, man, that is one of my all-time favorite songs ever, ever, ever. It's definitely my favorite Eagles song and probably my top five songs of all time. I don't know. I just love the harmony in that. Man, I was singing that song as loud as I could here in the studio. I'm by myself, so it doesn't matter. But, man, I was just screaming that song. I love it. So I played it, you know, more than once on this, and you'll hear it again, I'm sure, in the future, because I do like that song. And then we heard Tough Enough by the Fabulous Thunderbirds. All right, guys, let me give you the update on dad jokes. Hey, we're kind of slacking on the votes on dad jokes this week. I know they're not the best. They're definitely not my best dad jokes. I'll have better ones next week, but this is what we got this week. So let's vote here. Okay, A is, what kind of music do elves like? And it's a rap music, and it's a W-R-A-P, in case you guys missed that, rap music. And B is, where do sheep go on vacation? And it's the Bahamas. You know, we have a tie. It's one vote apiece. That's right, one vote apiece. So, let's get some votes in, guys, and break this one apiece tie. At least I let know, yeah. Next week, I promise better dad jokes. Let us do shout-outs, our first round of shout-outs. And we do have some new listeners. I will acknowledge her in a little bit, but show gets bigger each week. I'm getting new listeners each week, and I'm putting them on the list. If you guys are listening and you'd like to get on the list, there's a couple of ways to get a hold of me, and I'll tell you here in a little bit. But let me start off with my shout-outs. Kathy and Lone Tree, Rick, Linda, Josiah, Jax, Slugger, Sport, Little Suave, Wavy, and Bro Dog in Meadow Creek, where the vibe is smoky with a chance of more smoke. Thanks for listening. Ain't that the truth, man? It's kind of affecting my voice a little bit, the smoke. It's All right, then we have Lindsay and Thornton, Teresa and Lakewood, two different people, and Paul and Cheyenne. Thanks for listening. John and Crystal in Ellis, Dick in Gilpin County, Candace in Rawlingsville, Echo in Blackhawk, thanks for listening. Daryl, Bob H., Lori B., Valerie, Dan, Lindsay, Eon in Idaho Springs, thanks for listening. And my friends and co-workers at Sasquatch Casino in Blackhawk, we have Cheyenne, Connie the Great, Brian, Lisa, Christian, Chef Molina in the kitchen, Will and Daniel, slot teching today, and James in engineering. Thanks for tuning in, guys, and listening. And I would like to welcome two new listeners. They promise they're going to tune in every week when they can. I got an old dear friend of mine, Stephanie, and she's listening from Santa Ana, California. 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And that's where Stephanie's listening to me. And I have an old friend, an old co-worker from my Central City days, Jerry, and she's listening in Idaho Springs. So thank you, Jerry. Glad we hooked up the other week, saw each other, and thanks for listening. And guys, if you'd like a shout-out, there's a couple ways you can get a hold of me. You can text me. 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Whoa. 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You can email me, tell me who you are, where you're listening from, and I'll definitely give you a shout-out.
And if you happen to be a small business in the Clickery County or even Gilpin County area and you're listening to me at your place of business and you'd like a shout out and a little promo for your business, I'll be happy to do that. Just give me a call, tell me who you are, where you're listening from, and I will give you a personal shout out here coming up next break. And I'll also acknowledge my fellow DJs, three different shows that I'm definitely a big fan of. Tomorrow we have, at noon, we have Lori B. and Mark C. on What's Upstream. And they have a couple of special guests tomorrow. They have, Lori sent this to me, who they have as their guest tomorrow. They have, Right, they have Colton Roloff. And Colton Roloff is the Clear Creek County manager. And they also have a second guest, and it's Kathleen Ashbaum. And she is the director of Friends of Charlie's Place. And if you guys aren't familiar with Friends of Charlie's Place, it is a local animal shelter for Gilpin County and Clear Creek County. And the most important thing about it, it is a no-kill shelter. So definitely, definitely, please donate to Charlie's Place. It's a very, very worthy cause. It is a no-kill shelter, and that's for the animals here in Clear Creek County and Gilpin County. And Ashley will be here tomorrow talking to Lori and Mark, so please tune in, and they'll tell you what the future is of Charlie's Place and where to donate and how to donate, and please do donate. Very, very worthy cause. So tune in tomorrow at noon and listen to What's Upstream with Lori and Mark. And also, the rumor is true, Sleazy D is back. Sleazy D is back in his old Bat Time, old Bat Channel. 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Tracy, you're responsible for me. 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I'm one of your proteges, so to speak. Anyway, she's my mentor. 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And, man, it's amazing. 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And where am I at? Oh, yes. It's time to do Did You Knows. All right, let's do our first round of Did You Knows. That's just a Did You Knows. It's just general Did You Knows, general fun facts. Nothing in particular, just kind of skips around. So stay with me on the Did You Knows. I need to clear my voice here, guys, before I do my first one. This darn smoke is getting to me. All right, guys, Did You Knows. Did you know three U.S. presidents died on July 4th? John Adams and Thomas Jefferson died on the very same day, July 4th, 1826, and James Madison died on July 4th a few years later. Did you know the Philippine Islands consist of 7,641 islands? That is the Philippines. Did you know the Trans-Siberian Railroad is the longest single rail system in the world at 5,771 miles? And did you know Bangkok is the most visited city in the world, attracting 23 million tourists annually? I had no idea. I thought it'd be something like New York or Paris or London, but no. Bangkok is the number one tourist spot in the world. Go figure. All right, let's get back to Country Fried Rock. Coming up, we have Georgia Satellites. Keep your hands to yourself. Stay tuned. Don't touch that dial. 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

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We are the powerful 200-watt The Goat, the voice of Clear Creek County. We are playing Sidetracks. Theme today is Southern Rock and Roll. Rock and roll, country fried, or southern fried. Actually, we have a little country fried, too. We had the Eagles in there. So Eagles are more, I would say country rock than southern rock, but kind of almost the same thing. But that was the last set. But this set we had, Keep Your Hands to Yourself by the Georgia Satellites, Midnight Rider, Greg Allman, Family Tradition by Hank Williams Jr., and I got a little story to go with Family Tradition. That is the only song I have ever sang karaoke to. Yes, believe it or not, I did that one time in my life. It was kind of a dare. I figured, what the hey, I had nothing to lose. So I sang karaoke in front of an audience to Family Tradition. I have a terrible voice, and I know it, but, you know, it was a dare, and I usually don't go away from dares. I usually take them straight on. So I don't know. I'm surprised I lived this long. Then Give Me Three Steps, and that was called in by Little Suave in Meadow Creek. Little Suave, I'll try to get your other song in if I can, but that was definitely called in by Little Suave. He's a big Lynyrd Skynyrd fan. Little Suave, anytime, man, anytime I can help you out, I will. And then Can't You See was the Marshall Tucker Band, and that reminds me of an old high school girlfriend, you know. She kind of messed up my head a little bit, but I had my head messed up by women a few times in my life. Yeah, my head's a little messed up right now, but that's life right at the moment. Okay, we got to do a little thank our sponsors here, guys. Woohoo! Okay, let's thank our sponsors. All right, my first hour was brought to you by Clear Creek Library District. With locations in Idaho Springs and Georgetown, your local library is a place to go. 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I'm first. I got it dubbed all summer. It's mine. It's mine. 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Well, they might have more than one, though. 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So definitely visit that and check out the ice cream machine after me. But I got it first. All right, guys, let's see. We got more Did You Knows. I haven't got a shout-out yet on any business, but if anybody wants a shout-out, guys, call the station, and I will definitely give you a shout-out if you're a small business in Clear Creek County, Gilpin County, and want a little promo. I will do that for you. Give me a shout-out. Stephanie in Santa Ana, I hope you're enjoying the show. Give me a text. Let me know what you think so far. Okay, did you know? It's the smog is killing my voice, guys. Did you know? Miss Piggy and Yoda were both voiced by the same voice actor. That was Frank Oz. Did you know the famous line from Casablanca, "Play it again, Sam," was never actually used? The correct line is, "Play, Sam, play as time goes by." That's a little different than "Play it again, Sam." But I don't know how that ever got started. Did you know people are born with only two natural fears? The fear of falling and the fear of loud noises. Did you know Antarctica is the only continent without reptiles or snakes? Pack my bags, I'm going. I don't care for either reptiles or snakes. I'm on my way. Pack my bags, I'm going to Antarctica. All right, guys, anything else I got to do this break? No, I think we did it. Okay. No, you know what? I'm going to plug fellow shows once again. Just so we
Just so we know, guys, I'm going to plug Lori B. and Mark, their show, Upstream, What's Upstream. Tomorrow, their guests are Colton Roloff, and he's the Clear Creek County Manager. And we also have the director of Friends of Charlie's Place. That is our local animal shelter, and is a non-kill shelter. 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Please, for the animal's sake, you know, Gilpin County, Clear Creek County Animal Shelter, please give what you can. I have given to them in the past, so I intend to give again this year. So please, you know, do the right thing. And also give to the station, too, guys. 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We could definitely use the money to keep us on the air. And, yes, Sleazy D is back. The rumor is true. Sleazy D is back from 6 to 8 on Tuesdays. That is tonight. He'll be here right at this very booth tonight at from 6 to 8. And you got to check out Sleazy D, man. He's got one heck of a good show, man. I think this is rumored that he is nominated for an Edgar R. Murrow Award for Best Radio Show. Just a rumor I started, but hey, you know, maybe it's true. Sleazy D, I think that much of your show. You got a terrific show. Thank you, man. Thank you for coming back on the air. I'll definitely be tuning in tonight. I'll have it on at work, so give me a shout-out tonight at work. I appreciate that, man. So tune in to Sleazy D tonight from 6 to 8. And on Saturdays, please, a zillion backroads with Tracy Zillion. She's my mentor. She taught me this crazy business. Thank you, Tracy. I don't know if this was a curse or a blessing, more of a blessing. I love what I'm doing, guys. Wish I would have done this 30 years ago. But once again, Tracy Zillion, a zillion backroads. She's on Saturdays from 12 to 2. She does a lot of her own stuff, and it's fantastic. She's also up for Edgar R. Murrow Award that I just nominated her for. So we have two nominees. You know, Lori B., What's Upstream? Let's make it three. Also, Edgar R. Murrow Award nominee. Terrific. All right, guys, congratulations on your nominations by me. And, well, let's get back to music. Enough messing around. How about a little Molly Hatchet? You can't see Southern Rock and Roll without Molly Hatchet. Ozark Martin Daredevils and Stevie Ray Vaughan coming up. 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

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We are the mighty 200-watt voice of Clear Creek County, KYGT The Goat. This is Sidetracks with the host, Jim Macy. Our today's theme is Southern Fried Rock, the sounds of Dixie, Dixie rock and roll, whatever you want to call it, songs of the South, and yeah, I don't know if you want to call it that. Reminds me of a Disney movie that I believe is banned. I don't think you can get Song of the South anymore, kind of a racist movie, so I think it's been banned, if I'm right. If anybody want to give me a call on that, let me know. We heard Flirting with Disaster by Molly Hatchet. Then we heard Jackie Blue by Ozark Mountain Daredevils. And I once knew a girl, her first name was Jackie, but she went by Blue for her entire adult life because of this song, Jackie Blue. She went by the name Blue. And Pride and Joy by Stevie Ray Vaughan and Breakdown by Tom Petty and the Heartbreakers. All right, guys, this is just a ponder. It's just kind of weird. I'm just pondering this. Maybe you guys can give me an answer. Maybe not. But this is my ponder. You know, I was thinking about there's a definite accent from the South. You know, Southern United States is a definite accent. You can even break it down by area. Florida is different than Alabama, different from Oklahoma or whatever. That's really not the South. That's what Southwest. But you know what I mean? You have your Boston accent, your Bronx accent, New Jersey, Texas, etc. My question is, do we in Colorado have an accent? What do you think, guys? Do we have an accent? I'm a Colorado native. This is what I sound like, guys. Do I have an accent? I've been told, you know, Colorado has a Midwestern accent. And that's kind of the accent that news journalists, TV news journalists go for, is the Midwestern accent. It's supposed to be clear and just kind of no accent. But if you think I have one, God, let me know, guys. I'm curious if I have an accent or not. Weird, I don't know why I was thinking that, but that's what I was thinking here. Let me do some Did You Knows, and we'll play our last couple of songs and do our last shout-out to my fellow Edgar R. Murrow Award nominees. I'll do that here next break. But right now, let's do Sidetracks. Oh, not Sidetracks. Hello, let's do some Did You Knows, okay? Did you know Australia has the most beaches in the world with over 10,000. Yow, 10,000 beaches in Australia. Holy moly, yeah, they're all, you know, you swim out 10 feet and you get eaten by a great white. I'd be scared to go out in the water around Australia or go into the outback. I don't know why, but the country of Australia kind of freaks me out. It's one of those places that I have to have a free ticket and $10,000 to go to, you know? I think everybody has one of those places. But anyway, then mine is Australia. I have no desire to go there. You have to give me a free ticket and money. But I know a lot of people are into it, but not moi. Where else am I? Did you know fast food giant McDonald's is in 120 countries on every continent except Antarctica? Did you know toilet paper in France is pink? And did you know half of all bank robberies are on Fridays? I guess they need money for the weekend. These are just general fun facts, did you knows? Nothing in particular, kind of jumps around. So it's like, well, what's the theme on the did you knows? There's no theme, just jumping around. Just different weird stuff I found on the internet. All right, guys, let's play some more music, and I'll give our last shout-out to our fellow DJs and anybody else who wants to call in and let me know. Oh, quickly, let me give you the vote on the dad jokes. They were both really, really lame this week, so we didn't get a lot of votes on them. A was, what kind of music do elves listen to? That's rap music. W-R-A-P, Christmas rap, blah, blah, blah. Yeah, that was kind of a dead one. And Where do sheep go on vacation? The Bahamas. That was also lame, but less lame. That is Wayne. We have 1,260 votes for B and 815 votes for A. They both stink. I promise
Did you better dad jokes next week? Yeah, they were lame this week. I realize that. Don't condemn me for my dad jokes. Coming up, we have a little ZZ Top 38 special and the Outlaws. And I'll give my last shout out to our fellow DJs here on KYGT The Goat. Listening to Sidetracks with Jim Macy. Don't touch that dial.

All right, to Sidetracks with the host, Jim Macy, we are doing Southern Fried Rock, Dixie Rock, whatever you want to call it, Country Fried, Southern Dixie, whatever, rock and roll term you want to give it. But we listened to ZZ Top, Sharp Dressed Man, then Ghost Riders in the Sky by the Outlaws. All right, guys, we are going to do one more song, but lastly, let's do our last Did You Knows. And, oh, let me give you a total first, final total on our dad jokes. They're both kind of really lame this week, so I didn't get a lot of support on these dad jokes. They were lame, but I'll give them to you again, give you the outcome in case you voted and wondered what the heck, did you win or not? A was, what kind of music do elves listen to? And that would be rap music, W-R-A-P, rap music. And that's got 1901. And B, where do sheep go on vacation? The Bahamas. And that's 2652, so 2 is our winner. B is our winner. Where do sheep go on vacation? The Bahamas. So that was our winner this week. Yeah, they were lame. If you guys got some good dad jokes that you want aired, please get a hold of me. I will definitely read some dad jokes. Yeah, I kind of struck out on them this week. But anyway, we did get votes, and B was the winner. Okay, one last shout-out. I do want to give shout-outs to Lori B. Lori B. Tomorrow. Well, Lori B. and Mark. I'm sorry. Mark, I've been leaving you out. I apologize. It's What's Upstream with Lori B. and Mark. So tomorrow they have Colton Roloff. Colton Roloff is Clear Creek County Manager. And also they have the Director of Friends of Charlie's Place, which is a non-kill shelter here in Clear Creek County. Actually, I live literally a third of a mile from there, literally. So definitely has a place in my heart. That is Charlie's Place, Friends of Charlie's Place. And the director is... Where is it? Ashley? Anyway, the director, I can't find her name right now. She will be on tomorrow. And we also have Sleazy D. He'll be on tonight. Sleazy D in the evening will be on tonight. And he'll be on from 6 to 8 tonight. Sleazy D in the evening. Great show. Emmy nominated, Edgar R. Murrow Award nominee, as well as What's Upstream with Lori B. and Mark. Also, Edgar R. Murrow nominees. All right, and lastly, I want to thank Tracy for teaching me all the stuff that she did. And she does a show on Saturdays that is a Zillion Backroads with Tracy Zillion. And she's on from noon to 2. Please tune in to Tracy. She is great. She taught me the business. Tracy, forever grateful. Thank you very much. Okay, we've got time for one last song. It's going to be, I don't know, country rock, southern rock. It's going to be the Eagles, Tequila Sunrise. So you guys tell me, is it southern rock or country rock? Stay tuned. This is Sidetracks with host Jim Macy on KYGT The Goat.

All right, guys, thanks for tuning in to today's show. Southern rock and roll, Southern style, Dixie rock, whatever you want to call it. But, you know, basically 38 special, Tom Petty.

Consolation is in the stardust of a song. Beside the garden wall,

In that set, we heard Moon Dance, written and performed by Van Morrison. That was from his 1970 album of the same name. Old Friends, written by Paul Simon and performed by Simon and Garfunkel. That was from their 1968 release, Bookends. Our House, written by Graham Nash and performed by Crosby, Stills, Nash & Young. That was from their 1970 release, Deja Vu. Red Wine at Noon, written by Tony Brown and performed by Joy of Cooking. That was from the self-titled release of 1970. And we concluded that set with Stardust, written by Hoagy Carmichael and Michael Parrish, and performed by Willie Nelson, from his 1978 release, Stardust.

In that set, we heard Nuevo Laredo by the Sir Douglas Quintet from their 1980 album, The Best of the Sir Douglas Quintet. Old Man River by Paul Robeson, a 1947 recording. On and On by Stephen Bishop, a 1977 single. On the Street Where You Live by Leonard Ware from the 1959 musical My Fair Lady. And we concluded that set with One More Parade by Phil Oakes from his 1964 album All the News That's Fit to Sing. This is Clear Creek Radio, The Goat, coming to you from our remote studio in Denton, Texas. Released in September 1975, Another Green World is the third studio album by English musician Brian Eno. Although the album never achieved commercial success, it never charted in either the United States or the United Kingdom, it did garner high praise from many critics and has appeared on many best-of lists. The personnel involved in this album varied for each song, with Brian Eno being the only musician on 7 of the 14 tracks. In addition, Phil Collins on drums, Percy Jones on fretless bass, Paul Rudolph on anchor bass, Rod Melvin on Rhodes piano, John Cale on viola, Robert Fripp on various guitars, and Brian Turrington on bass guitar and pianos. The album was produced by Brian Eno and Rhett Davies.

That was the first half of the 1975 release by Brian Eno, Another Green World. We heard Sky Saw, Over Fire Island, St. Elmo's Fire, In Dark Trees, The Big Ship, I'll Come Running, and we concluded the set with Another Green World. All seven of those songs were written by Brian Eno. 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

that was the second half of the 1975 release by Brian Eno, Another Green World. We heard Somber Reptiles, Little Fishes, Golden Hours, Becalmed, Zawanu Lava, Everything Merges with the Night, and we concluded the set and the album with Spirits Drifting. All seven of those songs were Brian Eno compositions.

In that set, we heard the title track to Marilyn Zavadeau's 2012 album, Baseball Gal. Backslider's Wine by Jerry Jeff Walker from his 1973 album, Viva Terra Lingua. Beautiful Boy, Darling Boy by John Lennon and Yoko Ono from their 1980 album, Double Fantasy. Beck's Bolero by Jeff Beck from his 1968 album, Truth. And we concluded that set with Beginning Tomorrow by Joy of Cooking from their 1972 album, Castles. This is Clear Creek Radio, the GOAT, coming to you from our remote studio in Denton, Texas.

0: In that set, we heard Reach Out, I'll Be There by the Four Tops, a 1966 single. Diamonds and Rust by Joan Baez, the title track from her 1975 album. Glad All Over by the Dave Clark Five, a 1963 single. Shame on You by Timbuk3 from their 1986 debut album, Greetings from Timbuk3. And we concluded the set with Deacon Blues by Steely Dan from their 1977 album, Asia.
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0: We had the kind of night where morning comes too soon. 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Love.
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